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day, Potts Farm was a place to go. 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
12: Oh, good morning. Happy Tuesday, and I hope you had a great long weekend for 824. Dave and Cheryl both off today, and they're both back tomorrow. It is Mike. Be holding down the fort here for this morning. And lots to get to this morning, including this week, Josh Ross tickets. He's coming to Caesars Windsor a bit later on this year, the 14th of November. And you could be there. We'll give you the chance to win a little bit later on this morning for Josh Ross tickets. All the details, BigCountry913.com. Some rain yesterday, a hot and sticky day, and look for a repeat today. But a big change, a huge cool down is on our doorstep, and that probably means some rain and thunderstorms later on this afternoon. We'll get to a high of 30 later on this afternoon. Again, feeling much warmer with the Humidex, and that heat warning remains in effect. From Environment Canada, 16 Celsius is where we are right now. Jordan Davis to start off your Tuesday morning, Big Country 91.3.

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1: With an update from cknewstoday.ca, I'm Tamara Thornton. Chatham Kent declared its first heat warning of the year yesterday. Environment Canada says the area could see highs over 30 degrees today, feeling close to 40 with the humidity. The high temperatures can lead to heat stroke, especially for the very old and the very young. The warning is in effect until tonight. Libraries are available as cooling centers during open hours. A manager at the Heart Store in Chatham has thrown his name into the ring for the next CK Council. Ryan Driard is officially running for a seat in Ward 8. He promises to bring strong financial skills to municipal spending.
2: Being that person that comes from, you know, having to pinch my pennies, what I'd be able to bring to the table would be just more of my experiences on how I handle that, along with my abilities that I've been able to sort of use at the store.
1: Driard says he wants to help council work together as a cohesive unit. Chatham-Kent residents head to the polls on October 26th. 8 businesses and organizations in Chatham-Kent and London got a big financial boost last week. The federal government announced $20 million in funding for businesses and organizations that have been impacted by trade disruptions. This includes a number of tool and die, finishing and manufacturing businesses in Wallaceburg. The money is coming from the Regional Tariff Response Initiative and is intended to improve efficiency, adopt new technologies, and expand growth opportunities. And the U.S. is pausing a long-standing joint military board with Canada. The board has been in place since 1940 and is an advisory forum for U.S.-Canada bilateral defense cooperation. In a social media post, the U.S. Undersecretary of Defense claims Canada has failed to make credible progress on its defense commitments. The Canadian Press reports this is despite Canada significantly increasing defense spending and meeting NATO targets last year. In sports, the Montreal Canadiens are still standing after their Game 7 victory over the Buffalo Sabres. The Habs won 3-2 in overtime last night. The NHL's conference finals begin on Wednesday. The Ottawa Chargers are still alive in the PWHL finals. They beat Montreal 2-1 last night and are now behind 2-1 in the series. In the NBA, the Detroit Pistons are out of the playoffs after losing to the Cleveland Cavaliers 125-94 on Sunday. Chatham's Bridget Carlton had 18 points for the Fire in Portland's 83-82 win over the Connecticut Sun in the WNBA. And in Major League Baseball, the Toronto Blue Jays lost 7-6 to the New York Yankees. The Detroit Tigers fell to the Cleveland Guardians 8-2. The forecast, there's a heat warning in effect for the area until tonight. Windy and rainy today, there's a risk of thunderstorms. The high is 30, feeling like 38. Cloudy overnight with some gusty winds and a low of 9. Windy and mostly sunny tomorrow with a high of 14. Right now, it's 16 degrees. 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

0: George Burge, Luke Bryan together with Chatham Kent's Big Country 91.3. Ride in your Tuesday morning. Thomas Redd in there also, 6:11. Good morning. Dave and Cheryl both off. It is Mike stepping in here this morning. Hope we had a great long weekend and looking for maybe our second straight day of some volatile weather. A huge cool down is on our doorstep. It's going to be noticeably cooler tomorrow. But still under a heat warning from Environment Canada. We'll get up to 30 Celsius, feeling hotter with the Humidex this afternoon. Only a high of 14 tomorrow, so a big drop. And that could very well mean some showers and thunderstorms later. We'll keep an eye on that. So a heat warning is in effect right now. It's 16 Celsius outside the studio. Big Buzz is coming up very shortly. We'll introduce you to a 22-year-old who is trying to purchase a former airline company. And imagine how a man feels after he was finally able to recover $400,000 in Bitcoin after not being able to access it for almost 11 years. The Big Buzz in under 2 minutes.
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4: 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After completing their studies, each alum ventured onto distinctive paths, encountering various trials, successes, and moments of triumph. 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On behalf of Blackburn Media, congratulations to Nick White from Handy Bros Home Comfort for winning this prestigious award.
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0: How about this? For a massive sigh of relief, a man online just said he was finally able to recover about $400,000 in Bitcoin after being locked out of his crypto wallet for over a decade. 400 grand's worth. And the reason he forgot the password was because he was high in college. That checks out. And for nearly 11 years since, he's been trying nonstop combinations to try and get back into that account. Finally, after years of failed guesses, he turned to AI, specifically the Anthropic company's AI bot named Claude, for help. Thank goodness for Claude. And Claude, he helped out. He figured it out. All the man had to do was upload old files from his college computer, and it found an earlier wallet file from before the password change, and that helped him finally unlock the account. He did reveal what the password was. We can't say it on the show, but it started with LOL420, and then it got worse after that. But anyway, he got in. The guy was so thankful after cashing out $400,000 that he joked he wants to name his future child after the Anthropic company's CEO, Dario Amodei. But man, can you imagine that feeling for that long of a time? But he finally got in, which is, to say the least, a massive, massive relief. 22-year-old by the name of Hunter Peterson created a social media campaign to buy Spirit Airlines as he lays out his idea.
7: Spirit Airlines just went bankrupt, right? I'm the guy that flew Spirit Airlines for 24 hours straight. There's more than 250 million individuals over the age of 18 in the United States. Now, if we took only 20% of them and paid basically the average fare of a Spirit Airlines flight, which is somewhere around $30 to $40, we could buy Spirit Airlines. This is a genius idea. We nationalize Spirit Airlines, owned by the people. Airlines going. We make a new airline. Let's buy an airline. I should make a Venmo for this.
0: Hunter Peterson sounds a lot older than 22. Good for him. And auditions for the next James Bond have officially begun. A dream gig for anybody wanting to be the new 007 in the longest-running action star franchise. Godzilla's the longest franchise, but 007 gets that other title. Random fact for you, Jimmy Page of Zeppelin, Led Zeppelin fame, played electric guitar on the Bond soundtrack, Goldfinger. Here is Jimmy Page and some of his work pre-Led Zeppelin, which is kind of cool. Go!

0: Jimmy Page pre-Zeppelin, and comedian Aziz Ansari speaks about marriage.
1: Imagine if marriage didn't exist, and you're a guy, and you ask a woman to get married. Imagine what that conversation would be like. 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Yeah, I know. I want to keep doing that till you're dead.
2: What?
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2: Who's that guy?
1: It's a priest. 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

0: 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Big breakfast on your Tuesday morning. It is Mike stepping in for Dave and Cheryl. They will both be back tomorrow morning. And Habs fans, how you feeling?
1: In overtime, that came close to the line, and now Montreal's going to work it out. Carrier ahead. Over the line comes Newhook. Shooting! Scores! Alex Newhook! Olay! Olay! Olay! And Montreal is going to play Carolina in the Eastern Conference Final!
0: Oh, Chris Cuthbert, you got to love him. Alex Newhook, your hero last night for the Habs in overtime, Game 7. What a series against Buffalo. So as you heard Chris say there, taking on the Carolina Hurricanes for the Eastern Conference Championship. Great, great series, and congrats to Habs fans. Thank you for your votes over the weekend, the long weekend, in the big question. Dave and Cheryl on Friday asking you if you have any life-saving training. And your options were, of course, yes, no, and yes, but it needs updating. And the top vote getter over the weekend was no, you don't have any life-saving training at 51%. So thanks for the votes. The new question's up there right now at BigCountry913.com. We're talking about kitchen habits and arguments in your house. 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Leaving the mess for somebody else to clean. Yeah, that's aggravating. Hovering while your partner is trying to cook, just kind of getting in the way. Having different standards of what clean actually means. 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
1: With an update from cknewstoday.ca, I'm Tamara Thornton. A heat warning is in effect for Chatham Kent until tonight. It's the first one for the area this year. Temperatures are expected to reach the high 30s with the humidity. The very old and very young are particularly at risk during this time, as high temperatures can lead to heat stroke. The municipality has opened libraries as cooling centers for those who need to beat the heat. A new face is entering the political ring in Chatham-Kent. Ryan Driard has announced his candidacy for Ward 8. The local retail manager moved to the area in 2022 and says conversations with customers inspired him to run.
2: Honestly, it's the customers that gave me the inspiration to run, along with certain things you see and where you think you'd be best fit.
1: Driard hopes to bring 25 years of financial experience to council. The municipal election is set for October 26th. Dozens of youth from Chatham-Kent have been celebrated for their volunteerism. A ceremony was held last week to honor the difference each of the youth have made to their schools and communities. Each of the students were nominated by their school principals. A list of the award winners can be found on our website at cknewstoday.ca. And a Canadian First Nation is warning of a dangerous new trend. The Benadryl trend sees people intentionally taking high doses of the common allergy medicine to see what kind of effects they can get from the drug. CTV News reports that the effects could come at an extreme cost and could even lead to a coma or death. If someone does have an overdose, health officials urge people to stay with the victim and keep them awake if possible. It's also important to bring the medicine bottle to the hospital or authorities to show health workers. In sports, the Montreal Canadiens are still standing after their Game 7 victory over the Buffalo Sabres. The Habs won 3-2 in overtime last night. The NHL's conference finals begin on Wednesday. The Ottawa Chargers still alive in the PWHL finals. They beat Montreal 2-1 and are now behind 2-1 in the series. In the NBA, the Detroit Pistons are out of the playoffs after losing to the Cleveland Cavaliers 125-94 on Sunday. Chatham's Bridget Carlton had 18 points for the Fire in Portland's 83-82 win over the Connecticut Sun in the WNBA. And in Major League Baseball, the Toronto Blue Jays lost 7-6 to the New York Yankees. The Detroit Tigers fell to the Cleveland Guardians 8-2. The forecast, there is a heat warning in effect for the area until tonight. Windy and rainy today, there's a risk of thunderstorms. The high is 30, feeling like 38. Cloudy overnight with some gusty winds and a low of 9. Windy and mostly sunny tomorrow with a high of 14. Right now, it's 17 degrees. For more on these and other stories, go to cknewstoday.ca.
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0: We are Chatham Kent's Big Country 91.3. Pour me a drink. Post Malone, Blake Shelton, 6:42. Good morning, David Sherloff. Back tomorrow, it is Mike and Pouring Me a Drink. Very, very thankfully, Brock McGregor, the Chatham Kent Hospice Foundation. It's coffee. And you didn't even pour it for me. You just got it and brought it in. Thank you very much.
1: It was pre-poured, yeah.
0: That's okay. Thank you so much, Brock McGregor. How are you, pal?
1: Great, great. Good to be here this morning.
0: You are certainly always busy, and something really cool coming up. You're celebrating 10 years of the Chatham Kent Hospice.
1: Yeah, so we're in our 10-year anniversary at the Chatham Kent Hospice, so there's a number of events going on this year. And coming up, we have some open houses in June. So this is the first time since our initial tours 10 years ago that the hospice is open for public tours, so individuals can sign up. We'll be doing those Wednesday afternoons, June 3rd, 10th, 17th, and 24th. From 1 to 3, so folks can come on in, they can tour the space, see what it looks like 10 years later, learn more about hospice services, whether it's something that they are interested in, thinking about the future, or they have a family member that might benefit. Really great opportunity to learn and re-engage with that space.
0: And space for this is kind of limited, so you want to maybe get involved with this fairly early.
1: Yeah, we have limited space. We don't want to disrupt any of the residents that are in hospice, of course, but it is a great opportunity to get in there and see the space, so people can go online, they can sign up in advance. They can sign up with other individuals, reserve a spot, and then come over to hospice for the tour.
0: What's the easiest way to register?
1: Yeah, if you check out online, we've got a link in an online booking form there that you can use to pick a time that's going to work for you in advance.
0: He is Brock McGregor and the Chatham Kent Hospice Foundation, and there's a community art project as well.
1: Yeah, so again, 10 years ago when the hospice was under construction, there was a length of fence out front that individuals would tie ribbons to in memory of loved ones. So we're bringing back that length of fence and putting the ribbons back out. So individuals that have a connection to hospice or want to tie something in memory of an individual can come out and do that, and then we collect all those ribbons and do some art with them afterwards as well. So just another way to reconnect with that 10 years and recognize the impact that hospice has had in the community.
0: ChathamKentHospice.com. So again, those dates of the tours that are happening.
1: Yep, June 3rd, 10th, 17th, and 24th from 1 to 3, and you can register in advance.
0: Also follow them on the social media campaigns as well, all the Facebook and... I sound so old. The Facebook
1: the
0: and
1: Facebook.
0: The Instagram and the... MySpace, that's not around anymore. Also, you've got a kitchen renovation campaign going on over there, too.
1: Yeah, another big part of the 10-year celebration is a capital campaign. So we're raising money for a kitchen renovation. That's going to be around $286,000, so a pretty tall order. And this is to renew the kitchen and space adjacent to the kitchen, so some family space. We know that for many people, that kitchen environment, food is a real source of connection, of building relationships. And after 10 years of really constant use, we know that space needs to be updated. It's going to be more accessible for volunteers and staff working there. It's going to be more accessible for families and just part of that welcoming environment at the hospice. So we've launched that capital campaign. We've got some videos out to talk about what's going to be going on there, and people can check out more specifically about it at ckhospicekitchen.com.
0: Very good. And find out more about all the things going on at the Chatham Kent Hospice Foundation on their social media channels. He is Brock McGregor. Thank you, sir. Good morning.
1: Thank you so much for having me.
0: 6:46.
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5: Well, Ashley McBride performed a song live recently that she says she will not be releasing on an album, so for right now, there won't be

0: Ashley McBride, maybe she'll have a change of heart and, in fact, release it. We'll find out. And Ella Langley is the first female country artist to have the top two spots on the Billboard Hot 100. Choose in Texas is number one for a ninth week, and Be Her is at number two. The only other country artist to do this was Morgan Wallen. He did that last May. He actually had the top three spots at the time. Women currently dominating eight spots in the top 10 region, representing the strongest female presence in nearly 12 years. The Billboard Hot 100 combines streaming, radio airplay, and sales data across all genres in North America. And in other Ella news, she has become quite popular lately, and not just with the ladies. And if you're familiar, her male fan base has their own name. They're called Ella's Fellas, which is a fantastic name. Ella's Fellas. She even sells merch for them. Women are sharing online how the men in their life have been crushing on Ella. One person said, quote, "I'll be hearing about Ella Langley over Sydney Sweeney any day." More country music news anytime at all. Hit up our websites.
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1: With an update from cknewstoday.ca, I'm Tamara Thornton. There is a heat warning in place for the area. It's the first one for Chatham Kent in 2026. Environment Canada says the area could see highs over 30 degrees today, feeling like almost 40 with the humidity. High temperatures could lead to heat stroke. The municipality urges people to limit their exposure to the sun and heat when possible, wear lightweight clothing, and drink plenty of fluids. The warning is in effect until tonight. Libraries are available as cooling centers during open hours. A newcomer to politics and Chatham Kent is looking to join the next council. Retail manager Ryan Driard moved to the area in 2022. He says conversations with his customers inspired him to put his name on the ballot. Driard adds that he would bring 25 years of financial experience to council. CK residents head to the polls on October 26th. The Regional Tariff Response Initiative will see $20 million go to businesses in Chatham, Kent, and London. The funding was announced Friday by a number of MPs, including the minister responsible for the Federal Economic Development Agency for Southern Ontario. The businesses receiving money include a number of tool and die, finishing and manufacturing businesses in Wallaceburg. The investment is intended to improve efficiency, adopt new technologies, and expand growth opportunities. The Pentagon is walking away from a long-standing Canada-U.S. defense board. The U.S. Undersecretary of War announced the decision yesterday, claiming Canada has failed to meet its commitments on defense spending. A former U.S. defense advisor told CBC News that canceling the board is a needless provocation that sends the wrong message to Ottawa and other U.S. allies. The Permanent Joint Board on Defense was created in 1940. In sports, the Canadiens are through to the conference finals. Montreal defeated the Buffalo Sabres 3-2 in overtime in yesterday's Game 7. In professional women's hockey, the Victoires have had their lead in the finals cut in half. Montreal fell to the Ottawa Charge 2-1 last night. The Pistons were bounced out of the postseason on Sunday. Detroit fell to the Cleveland Cavaliers 125-94. The Portland Fire beat the Connecticut Sun 83-82 in the WNBA last night. Chatham's Bridget Carlton had 18 points in the win. And in the MLB, the Toronto Blue Jays lost to the New York Yankees 7-6. The Detroit Tigers fell to the Cleveland Guardians 8-2. The forecast, there's a heat warning in effect for the area until tonight. Windy and rainy today, there's a risk of thunderstorms. The high is 30, feeling like 38. Cloudy overnight with some gusty winds and a low of 9. Windy and mostly sunny tomorrow with a high of 14. Right now, it's 18 degrees. For more on these and other stories, go to cknewstoday.ca.
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0: Holmes. We are Chatham Kent's Big Country 91.3 and Sleepless in a Hotel Room. Bailey Zimmerman, and before that, 7-Eleven on your Tuesday morning. The Big Breakfast in for Dave and Cheryl this morning. It is Mike. In about 10 minutes, your chance to win with the Big IQ and our good friends at Flapjack's Restaurant. And also some science news to pass along, including a group of scientists warning FIFA about something as we're getting ready for the World Cup tournament here very shortly, and AI-powered robot shoes. Details in 90 seconds.
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0: Many billions of people getting World Cup fever, and a group of scientists recently warned FIFA that its current heat safety measures for the World Cup are not adequate and could put players at risk of serious harm. Some of the stadiums have air conditioning, but many don't, which raises the risk of both players and fans getting overheated. New studies show that 26 out of the 104 games might get so hot that cooling breaks are required, and some could reach thresholds where matches need to be delayed or even postponed for the upcoming World Cup. As you may be crawling out of bed or what have you, it turns out that yawning is contagious, and even in the womb. A new study showed that fetuses yawn shortly after their mothers do. Researchers used ultrasound imaging to track facial movements in the womb and found yawning increased about 90 seconds after maternal yawns, but not after simple mouth movements. Interesting. And how about this AI-powered robot shoes that allow you to walk around 6 miles per hour are going viral. They previously made it into Time Magazine's Best Inventions a couple of years ago in 2023. CEO of Shift Robotics, Junqi Chang, talking about his invention of these amazing shoes.
1: I have always been excited, interested in personal mobility. But then I start asking myself why I never walked, even though walking is the safest way of getting around the cities. When you push off your toe, we need something that prevents you from slipping backwards. You have a very big push-off force to the ground. We will accelerate at the same time. But as soon as you release and you transition into, you know, what we call control the fall, we stop giving you more, gas to continue accelerating.
0: AI-powered robot shoes.
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0: back.
1: New one from Matt Lang. We're Chatham Kent's Big Country 91.3, and She's Still My Truck, Luke Bryan. And before that, too, it is Mike standing by. It is your Big IQ with Flapjack's Restaurant, your chance to win. And in psychological studies, the color that is most likely to make people feel hungry is what? You can take a look at the four possible answers on our website right now. One of them is right. Your phone calls coming up very, very soon. BigCountry913.com with an early look at that question. Heat warning in effect from Environment Canada yet again today. A high of 30 with higher values with that Humidex. And a good chance of some rain and storms later on this afternoon and through tonight. A big cool down as early as tomorrow with a high of just 14. 18 is where we are right now.
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1: 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And again, the Big IQ today in psychological studies. What color is most likely to make you feel hungry? There's four options. They're on our website right now. It's either blue, red, green, or purple. Which one of those four colors is most likely to make us feel hungry? What do you think it is? Good morning.
4: Good morning. Hi, is it red?
1: It is absolutely red. One and done today. A quick contest. It is red. What's your name, sir?
4: Hi, I'm Daniel.
1: Daniel, red apparently is psychologically stimulating and widely used in food branding. Red is correct. You got it today, Daniel.
4: Awesome, thank you.
1: You're welcome. What are you up to today?
4: Just heading out to Leamington to deliver some mail.
1: Very good. And where's your starting point? From where to Leamington?
4: Essex Road 31 to Road 5.
1: Very good. Well, you got a pretty good day for traveling, so I hope you have a great one, Daniel.
4: Yes, you too. Thank you.
1: All right, you're welcome. Hang on a sec, get some more information from you, and get that prize to you from Flapjack's Restaurant. Daniel, our winner this morning, very quick. One call, and we've got it. Red is the color most likely to make you feel hungry. So Daniel, our winner today. Another chance coming up. Dave and Cheryl returning to more morning at around 7:20 with Big IQ and Flapjack's Restaurant.
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0: He is Tracy Lawrence. We are Chatham Kent's Big Country 91.3. Good morning, 729. Mike in for Dave and Cheryl. They're back tomorrow morning. And in about 10 minutes, your first chance to score Josh Ross concert tickets. He is coming to Caesars Windsor later on this year, 14th of November. And we have got your chance to win all this week in our Text to Win contest. Your first chance in just a few minutes. All the details, BigCountry913.com. Heat warning in effect once again for today. We'll zoom up to 30 Celsius and feeling hotter with the Humidex. Right now, it is 18 Celsius.
1: With an update from cknewstoday.ca, I'm Tamara Thornton. Chatham Kent declared its first heat warning of the year yesterday. Environment Canada says the area could see highs over 30 degrees today, feeling close to 40 with the humidity. The high temperatures can lead to heat stroke, especially for the very old and the very young. The warning is in effect until tonight. Libraries are available as cooling centers during open hours. A manager at the Heart Store in Chatham has thrown his name into the ring for the next CK Council. Ryan Driard is officially running for a seat in Ward 8. He promises to bring strong financial skills to municipal spending.
2: Being that person that comes from, you know, having to pinch my pennies, what I'd be able to bring to the table would be just more of my experiences on how I handle that, along with my abilities that I've been able to sort of use at the store.
1: Driard says he wants to help council work together as a cohesive unit. Chatham Kent residents head to the polls on October 26th. 8 businesses and organizations in Chatham, Kent, and London got a big financial boost last week. The federal government announced $20 million in funding for businesses and organizations that have been impacted by trade disruptions. This includes a number of tool and die, finishing, and manufacturing businesses in Wallaceburg. The money is coming from the Regional Tariff Response Initiative and is intended to improve efficiency, adopt new technologies, and expand growth opportunities. And the U.S. is pausing a long-standing joint military board with Canada. The board has been in place since 1940 and is an advisory forum for U.S.-Canada bilateral defense cooperation. In a social media post, the U.S. Undersecretary of Defense claims Canada has failed to make credible progress on its defense commitments. The Canadian Press reports this is despite Canada significantly increasing defense spending and meeting NATO targets last year. In sports, the Montreal Canadiens are still standing after their Game 7 victory over the Buffalo Sabres. The Habs won 3-2 in overtime last night. The NHL's conference finals begin on Wednesday. The Ottawa Chargers are still alive in the PWHL finals. They beat Montreal 2-1 last night and are now behind 2-1 in the series. In the NBA, the Detroit Pistons are out of the playoffs after losing to the Cleveland Cavaliers 125-94 on Sunday. Chatham's Bridget Carlton had 18 points for the Fire in Portland's 83-82 win over the Connecticut Sun in the WNBA. And in Major League Baseball, the Toronto Blue Jays lost 7-6 to the New York Yankees. The Detroit Tigers fell to the Cleveland Guardians 8-2. The forecast, there's a heat warning in effect for the area until tonight. Windy and rainy today, there's a risk of thunderstorms. The high is 30, feeling like 38. Cloudy overnight with some gusty winds and a low of 9. Windy and mostly sunny tomorrow with a high of 14. Right now, it's 18 degrees. For more on these and other stories, go to cknewstoday.ca.
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0: It's Nate Holler. We're Chatham Kent's Big Country 91.3 and Thought About You. Ronnie Atkins in there also, 7:41. It's Mike in for Dave and Cheryl this morning. Heat warning remains in effect again for today. We'll get to a high of 30 Celsius this afternoon and feeling hotter with the Humidex. But then after that, relief. A big, big cool down, just a high of 14 with sunshine tomorrow. And in between, could see some volatile stormy weather later on. We'll keep an eye on that. 18 Celsius is where we are right now.
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0: All this week, give me the chance to win Josh Ross tickets. He'll be at Caesars Windsor November 14th, and we have your chance. So I'm going to give you till 8 o'clock to text us. The Wattic Fuel studio line. I want you to text the word Josh and your name to 519-351-6300 till 8 o'clock, and then we'll do a draw to see who wins our first pair of Josh Ross tickets, Caesars Windsor, in November. 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

She's Megan Patrick. We are Chatham Kent's Big Country 91.3 and safe place to break 7:50. Good morning. It is Mike in for Dave and Cheryl, and you have another 9 minutes to get the text in to maybe win Josh Ross tickets. November Caesars Windsor. And until 8 o'clock, text the word Josh and your name to the Wanig Fuel Studio line, 519-351-6300, and we'll see who wins today's pair of tickets. 7:50, good morning, it is Mike in for Dave and Cheryl, and you have another 9 minutes to get the text in to maybe win Josh Ross tickets. November Caesars Windsor. And until 8 o'clock, text the word Josh and your name to the Wanig Fuel Studio line, 519-351-6300, and we'll see who wins today's pair of tickets just after 8 o'clock.

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11: What's happening? The big buzz.
12: How about this? For a massive sigh of relief, a man online just said he was finally able to recover about $400,000 in Bitcoin after being locked out of his crypto wallet for over a decade. 400 grand's worth. And the reason he forgot the password was because he was high in college. That checks out. And for nearly 11 years since, he's been trying nonstop combinations to try and get back into that account. Finally, after years of failed guesses, he turned to AI, specifically the Anthropic company's AI bot named Claude, for help. Thank goodness for Claude. And Claude, he helped out. He figured it out. All the man had to do was upload old files from his college computer, and it found an earlier wallet file from before the password change, and that helped him finally unlock the account. He did reveal what the password was. We can't say it on the show, but it started with LOL 420, and then it got worse after that. But anyway, he got in. The guy was so thankful after cashing out $400,000 that he joked he wants to name his future child after the Anthropic company CEO, Dario Amode. But man, can you imagine that feeling for that long of a time? But he finally got in, which is, to say the least, a massive relief. 22-year-old by the name of Hunter Peterson created a social media campaign to buy Spirit Airlines, as he lays out his idea.
13: Spirit Airlines just went bankrupt, right? I'm the guy that flew Spirit Airlines for 24 hours straight. There's more than 250 million individuals over the age of 18 in the United States. Now, if we took only 20% of them and paid basically the average fare of a Spirit Airlines flight, which is somewhere around $30 to $40, we could buy Spirit Airlines. This is a genius idea. We nationalize Spirit Airlines, owned by the people. Airlines going. We make a new airline. Let's buy an airline. I should make a Venmo for this.
12: Hunter Peterson sounds a lot older than 22. Good for him. And auditions for the next James Bond have officially begun. A dream gig for anybody wanting to be the new 007 in the longest-running action star franchise. Godzilla's the longest franchise, but 007 gets that other title. Random fact for you, Jimmy Page of Zeppelin, Led Zeppelin fame, played electric guitar on the Bond soundtrack, Goldfinger. Here is Jimmy Page and some of his work pre-Led Zeppelin, which is kind of cool. Go.

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1: Imagine if marriage didn't exist, and you're a guy, and you asked a woman to get married. Imagine what that conversation would be like. You'd be like, hey, so, you know, we've been hanging out together all the time, spend a lot of time together and everything. Yeah, I know. I want to keep doing that till you're dead. What? Put this ring on your finger so people know we have an arrangement. Who's that guy? It's a priest. I want you to swear to God you won't back out of this deal.
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1: With an update from cknewstoday.ca, I'm Tamara Thornton. CK's first heat warning of the year was declared yesterday. It's supposed to last into tonight, with temperatures feeling close to 40 degrees with the humidity. Environment Canada warns that the high temperatures could lead to heat-related illnesses like heat stroke. People are urged to limit their exposure to the sun and heat when possible, wear lightweight clothing, and drink plenty of fluids. Staying in places with air conditioning is also recommended to beat the heat. Do you have AC at home? Let us know on our daily poll at cknewstoday.ca. A newcomer to politics and Chatham-Kent is looking to join the next council. Retail manager Ryan Driard moved to the area in 2022. He says conversations with his customers inspired him to put his name on the ballot. Driard adds that he would bring 25 years of financial experience to council. CK residents head to the polls on October 26th. Several businesses in Chatham-Kent are receiving an investment from the federal government. Last week, the minister responsible for the Federal Economic Development Agency for Southern Ontario announced $20 million in funding for 8 organizations across CK and London. The money is coming from the Regional Tariff Response Initiative. Mayor Darren Caniff was present last week at a ceremony to recognize youth who have made a difference in CK through volunteerism. He told the students that their positivity, dedication, generosity, and leadership gives him plenty of confidence and hope for the future of Chatham-Kent. Nearly 50 students were celebrated, each of whom was nominated by their school principal. And 3 men are dead after 2 people opened fire at a mosque in San Diego. Global News says the shooters, a 17 and an 18-year-old, are also dead. The FBI is investigating. They believe the shooters died from self-inflicted gun wounds. In sports, the Canadiens are through to the conference finals. Montreal defeated the Buffalo Sabres 3-2 in overtime in yesterday's Game 7. In professional women's hockey, the Victoires have had their lead in the finals cut in half. Montreal fell to the Ottawa Charge 2-1 last night. The Pistons were bounced out of the postseason on Sunday. Detroit fell to the Cleveland Cavaliers 125-94. The Portland Fire beat the Connecticut Sun 83-82 in the WNBA last night. Chatham's Bridget Carlton had 18 points in the win. And in the MLB, the Toronto Blue Jays lost to the New York Yankees 7-6. The Detroit Tigers fell to the Cleveland Guardians 8-2. The forecast, there's a heat warning in effect for the area until tonight. Windy and rainy today, there's a risk of thunderstorms. The high is 30, feeling like 38. Cloudy overnight with some gusty winds and a low of 9. Windy and mostly sunny tomorrow with a high of 14. Right now, it's 18 degrees. For more on these and other stories, go to cknewstoday.ca.
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0: He's Kane Brown. We are Chatham Kent's Big Country 91.3. That is his latest woman, Hardy, and they're also 8:10 in the sunshine, at least for now, on your Tuesday, starting off your work day. Maybe some storms a bit later. Dana's on the show. Hello, Dana.
1: Hi there.
0: You have been selected through our text messages, and you're on your way to see Josh Ross, Dana.
1: That's amazing. Thank you.
0: Dana Goodall, our text to win. Winner Josh Ross, November, Caesars Windsor. Have you seen him before?
1: Not yet.
0: All right. And Caesars Windsor, great spot to go check out a concert, the Coliseum. So you're on your way, Dana.
1: Sounds great. Thanks so much.
0: What you up to today?
1: Just work.
0: Okay. Well, get through it and enjoy the heat, at least for now.
1: Yes, I love it.
0: Hang on a minute, Dana. Get some more information from you. See how you can get your tickets. Dana Goodall, our winner today. Our first winner of the week to see Josh Ross, Coliseum at Caesars Windsor in November. Another chance coming up tomorrow. And full details on our website at BigCountry913.com.
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0: Tyler Joe Miller is latest with Chatham Kent's Big Country 91.3 Under the Influence. Blake Shelton in there also at 8:20. It is Mike in for Dave and Cheryl in the sunshine. Probably won't last a whole lot longer. Chances some rain and thunderstorms later through the afternoon, maybe through the evening, as a big cool down is on our doorstep today. Under the heat warning, right at 30 Celsius this afternoon. That's our high, feeling hotter with the Humidex, but only a high tomorrow of 14. So that's how much the cool down is going to happen. Right now, it's 19 Celsius, weather permitting. Barnstormer is on the field tonight at Fergie Jenkins Field as they welcome in the London Majors. A great rivalry budding between those two. And that game set for 7:30 tonight, Fergie Jenkins Field. So come on out and enjoy that again, weather permitting. We've got our fingers crossed that things will be all right. But scheduled for 7:30 tonight, Barnstormers in the Canadian Baseball League. CKBarnstormers.com. Some random facts for you in 2 minutes. We'll let you know which Canadian icon years and years ago was offered a role on Hockey Night in Canada.
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0: Did you know Henry Ford started two car companies before the Ford Motor Company? One of them was called the Detroit Automobile Company, and the other one was called the simply Henry Ford Company. Two that were happening before Ford Motor Company back in the day from Henry Ford. Did you know back in 1970, only 7% of gynecologists were women? Now, fast forward to today, that's up to 65%, and 85% of the residents training to be gynecologists are now women. We've come a massive way in that regard in half a century. Did you know in the 1830s, ketchup was turned into pills and sold as a medicine to treat things like indigestion and diarrhea? Now a far, far different purpose for ketchup. And did you know Alex Trebek was the front runner way back when to become the host of Hockey Night in Canada in 1971? Alex Trebek. But the network boss refused. He said, no, we're not hiring him. We don't hire guys with mustaches. Alex Trebek, can you picture him at Hockey Night in Canada? But, hey, years later, Jeopardy came calling, and the rest is history there.
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0: He's Hudson Westbrook. We are Chatham Kent's Big Country 91.3 and Painted You Pretty 8:31 in the sunshine. Another hot one today. Heat warning from Environment Canada. 30-year high this afternoon. Feeling like the mid to upper 30s with the Humidex. Right now, it's 19 Celsius.
1: With an update from cknewstoday.ca, I'm Tamara Thornton. A heat warning is in effect for Chatham-Kent until tonight. It's the first one for the area this year. Temperatures are expected to reach the high 30s with the humidity. The very old and very young are particularly at risk during this time, as high temperatures can lead to heat stroke. The municipality has opened libraries as cooling centers for those who need to beat the heat. A new face is entering the political ring in Chatham-Kent. Ryan Driard has announced his candidacy for Ward 8. The local retail manager moved to the area in 2022 and says conversations with customers inspired him to run.
2: Honestly, it's the customers that gave me the inspiration to run, along with certain things you see and where you think you'd be best fit.
1: Driard hopes to bring 25 years of financial experience to council. The municipal election is set for October 26th. Dozens of youth from Chatham-Kent have been celebrated for their volunteerism. A ceremony was held last week to honor the difference each of the youth have made to their schools and communities. Each of the students were nominated by their school principals. A list of the award winners can be found on our website at cknewstoday.ca. And a Canadian First Nation is warning of a dangerous new trend. The Benadryl trend sees people intentionally taking high doses of the common allergy medicine to see what kind of effects they can get from the drug. CTV News reports that the effects could come at an extreme cost and could even lead to a coma or death. If someone does have an overdose, health officials urge people to stay with the victim and keep them awake if possible. It's also important to bring the medicine bottle to the hospital or authorities to show health workers. In sports, the Montreal Canadiens are still standing after their Game 7 victory over the Buffalo Sabres. The Habs won 3-2 in overtime last night. The NHL's conference finals begin on Wednesday. The Ottawa Chargers still alive in the PWHL finals. They beat Montreal 2-1 and are now behind 2-1 in the series. In the NBA, the Detroit Pistons are out of the playoffs after losing to the Cleveland Cavaliers 125-94 on Sunday. Chatham's Bridget Carlton had 18 points for the Fire in Portland's 83-82 win over the Connecticut Sun in the WNBA. And in Major League Baseball, the Toronto Blue Jays lost 7-6 to the New York Yankees. The Detroit Tigers fell to the Cleveland Guardians 8-2. The forecast, there's a heat warning in effect for the area until tonight. Windy and rainy today, there's a risk of thunderstorms. The high is 30, feeling like 38. Cloudy overnight with some gusty winds and a low of 9. Windy and mostly sunny tomorrow with a high of 14. Right now, it's 19 degrees. For more on these and other stories, go to cknewstoday.ca.
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0: We are Chad and Kent's Big Country 91.3 at any time on the iHeartRadio app and at BigCountry913.com. He is Jason Aldean. It's Mike in for Dave and Cheryl this morning. They both will return tomorrow beginning at 5:30 for your now almost midweek Wednesday. Thanks to the long weekend. Andrew's joining us on the show this morning, the Lower Thames Valley Conservation Authority. He's Andrew Mickle. Good morning, sir.
1: Good morning. How are you?
0: I'm doing okay. How was your long weekend?
1: Oh, it was great. Got out on Lake St. Clair, did some fishing, and got some sun, so it was a beautiful weekend.
0: Mother Nature really treated us pretty well, didn't she?
1: Yes, yes.
0: So with the LTVCA, you're accepting donations for projects this year. Specifically, what's happening here?
1: Yeah, so the Lower Thames Valley Conservation Authority has funding currently for 2026 projects for landowners that are interested in installing buffer strips and grass waterways on their property. These are really beneficial projects, and they can help reduce soil erosion, improve water quality, and support wildlife habitat.
0: How much might not be a specific number you can say, but how much is available for people who want to kind of tackle these projects?
1: Typically, with these types of projects, usually our funding sources can cover upwards of 90%. Typically, looking only maybe for a tax portion from the landowner. So. Really, really good to get in because we have some pretty good funding for this year and for these types of projects.
0: And is it one project you can apply for, or can you apply for multiple if you've got some, wild ideas for the property?
1: Yeah, no, we can accept multiple projects on different properties. Depending on the scope of the work, we could look at, scheduling some of it into next year's funding. But we're really looking for as many of these kinds of projects as we can get.
0: Is Andrew Mickle of the LTVCA, how long do we have to get the applications in?
1: Really, any time this year. As I mentioned, we can always kind of look at the pre-planning projects for a future year. Each year, we kind of re-up our funding sources and are always looking to put these projects in the ground. So even if you're not really sure if you want to do it, you have some questions, reach out. We can kind of come on out and take a site visit and discuss your options and plan it for potentially this fall, this summer, or even for next spring, depending on what their cropping cycle is. Sometimes it's difficult to get into the field over the summer if the fields are planted. So it's always good to kind of get out on site first and have some discussion and see when makes most sense to get these projects in.
0: And when you're kind of reaching out to the LTVCA for funding, it can go a long way. It can offset project costs and a whole bunch of other things.
1: Yeah, absolutely. Recognizing that, some of these projects that we offer funding for can be quite cost prohibitive to the grower or landowner to do themselves. That's why, it's great that we can cover a large portion of the cost to help them out. So we can help out their farming operation, but also help out the environment at the same time.
0: Lower Thames Valley Conservation Authority, how can we find out more? How can we reach out to you, Andrew?
1: Yeah, you can find out more information if you visit our website, which is ltvca.ca, or you can contact us by email at stewardship@ltvca.ca.
0: With the Lower Thames Valley Conservation Authority, the LTVCA is Andrew Mickle. Thank you, sir, and have a great day.
1: Yeah, thanks so much. Take care.
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0: He is Nate Holler. We're Chatham Kent's Big Country 91.3 and Take My Name 850. It's Mike in for Dave and Cheryl. And coming up, Tamara Thornton will join us at 9. News, sports, weather, cknewstoday.ca. And Ella Langley News. She has made some history recently. Your Big Country Roundup in 2 minutes.
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5: Well, Ashley McBride performed a song live recently that she says she will not be releasing on an album, so for right now, there won't be too many places where you can hear it. Here is a quick clip from Ashley McBride. It's fun.

0: Ashley McBride. Maybe she'll have a change of heart and, in fact, release it. We'll find out. And Ella Langley is the first female country artist to have the top two spots on the Billboard Hot 100. Choosing Texas is number one for a ninth week, and Be Her is at number two. The only other country artist to do this was Morgan Wallen. He did that last May. He actually had the top three spots at the time. Women currently dominating eight spots in the top 10 region, representing the strongest female presence in nearly 12 years. The Billboard Hot 100 combines streaming, radio airplay, and sales data across all genres in North America. And in other Ella news, she has become quite popular lately, and not just with the ladies. And if you're familiar, her male fan base has their own name. They're called Ella's Fellas, which is a fantastic name. Ella's Fellas. She even sells merch for them. Women are sharing online how the men in their life have been crushing on Ella. One person said, quote, "I'll be hearing about Ella Langley over Sydney Sweeney any day." More country music news anytime at all. Hit up our websites.
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1: With an update from cknewstoday.ca, I'm Tamara Thornton. There is a heat warning in place for the area. It's the first one for Chatham Kent in 2026. Environment Canada says the area could see highs over 30 degrees today, feeling like almost 40 with the humidity. High temperatures could lead to heat stroke. The municipality urges people to limit their exposure to the sun and heat when possible, wear lightweight clothing, and drink plenty of fluids. The warning is in effect until tonight. Libraries are available as cooling centers during open hours. A newcomer to politics and Chatham Kent is looking to join the next council. Retail manager Ryan Driard moved to the area in 2022. He says conversations with his customers inspired him to put his name on the ballot. Driard adds that he would bring 25 years of financial experience to council. CK residents head to the polls on October 26th. The Regional Tariff Response Initiative will see $20 million go to businesses in Chatham, Kent, and London. The funding was announced Friday by a number of MPs, including the minister responsible for the Federal Economic Development Agency for Southern Ontario. The businesses receiving money include a number of tool and die, finishing, and manufacturing businesses in Wallaceburg. The investment is intended to improve efficiency, adopt new technologies, and expand growth opportunities. The Pentagon is walking away from a long-standing Canada-U.S. defense board. The U.S. Undersecretary of War announced the decision yesterday, claiming Canada has failed to meet its commitments on defense spending. A former U.S. defense advisor told CBC News that canceling the board is a needless provocation that sends the wrong message to Ottawa and other U.S. allies. The Permanent Joint Board on Defense was created in 1940. In sports, the Canadiens are through to the conference finals. Montreal defeated the Buffalo Sabres 3-2 in overtime in yesterday's Game 7. In professional women's hockey, the Victoires have had their lead in the finals cut in half. Montreal fell to the Ottawa Charge 2-1 last night. The Pistons were bounced out of the postseason on Sunday. Detroit fell to the Cleveland Cavaliers 125-94. The Portland Fire beat the Connecticut Sun 83-82 in the WNBA last night. Chatham's Bridget Carlton had 18 points in the win. And in the MLB, the Toronto Blue Jays lost to the New York Yankees 7-6. The Detroit Tigers fell to the Cleveland Guardians 8-2. The forecast, there's a heat warning in effect for the area until tonight. Windy and rainy today, there's a risk of thunderstorms. The high is 30, feeling like 38. Cloudy overnight with some gusty winds and a low of 9. Windy and mostly sunny tomorrow with a high of 14. Right now, it's 19 degrees. For more on these and other stories, go to cknewstoday.ca.
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We're Chatham Kent's Big Country 91.3 with Morgan Wallen and I Can't Love You Anymore. 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
0: Big Country weather.
10: Remaining under a heat warning. We'll reach a high later this afternoon, 30 Celsius. Again, chances some rain and thunderstorms coming through later this afternoon through tonight, down to 9, our low, and noticeably cooler tomorrow. Clearing skies, a high of 14, 17 in sunshine Thursday. Big.

We are Chatham Kent's Big Country 91.3. And again, tomorrow, another chance for you to score Josh Ross tickets. He'll be at Caesars Windsor later this year, November. We've got your opportunity to win your way in and a bonus chance to win at BigCountry91.3.com. Chris Jansen on Big Country.

0: He is Josh Turner. We are Chatham Kent's Big Country 91.3. And would you go with me on your Tuesday morning? It is Mike in for Dave and Cheryl. They are back tomorrow morning beginning at 5:30. Enjoy the rest of this Tuesday. Last chance for the heat and humidity. A big time cool front is coming through later on today and tonight. So noticeably cooler beginning tomorrow. All the details, new sports weather shortly with Tamara Thornton and cknewstoday.ca. 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The question of the day, the big question asking you, which kitchen habit is most likely to spark an argument in your home? There's four options. Which would be the number one argument spark in your house? Is it leaving the mess for someone else to clean? Hovering while your partner is trying to cook, having different standards on what clean actually means, or poor kitchen hygiene? Those are the four things you can choose from. And the big question, you've got all day to answer that. We'll have the results tomorrow morning at BigCountry913.com. 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
2: With an update from cknewstoday.ca, I'm Tamara Thornton. Eight businesses and organizations in Chatham, Kent, and London got a big financial boost last week. The federal government announced $20 million in funding for businesses that have been impacted by trade disruptions. This includes a number of tool and die, finishing, and manufacturing businesses in Wallaceburg. The money is coming from the Regional Tariff Response Initiative and is intended to improve efficiency, adopt new technologies, and expand growth opportunities. Dozens of youth from Chatham-Kent have been celebrated for their volunteerism. A ceremony was held last week to honor the difference each of the youth have made to their schools and communities. Each of the students were nominated by their school principals. A list of the award winners can be found on our website at CKNews Growth Opportunities. Dozens of youth from Chatham-Kent have been celebrated for their volunteerism. A ceremony was held last week to honor the difference each of the youth have made to their schools and communities. Each of the students were nominated by their school principals. A list of the award winners can be found on our website at cknewstoday.com.

0: Reports that the effects could come at an extreme cost and could even lead to a coma or death. If someone does have an overdose, health officials urge people to stay with the victim and keep them awake if possible. It's also important to bring the medicine bottle to the hospital or authorities to show health workers. The forecast, there's a heat warning in effect for the area until tonight. Windy and rainy today, there's a risk of thunderstorms. The high is 30, feeling like 38. Cloudy overnight with some gusty winds and a low of 9. Windy and mostly sunny tomorrow with a high of 14. Right now, it's 20 degrees. 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
8: With an update from cknewstoday.ca, I'm Tamara Thornton. Eight businesses and organizations in Chatham Kent and London got a big financial boost last week. The federal government announced $20 million in funding for businesses that have been impacted by trade disruptions. This includes a number of tool and die, finishing and manufacturing businesses in Wallaceburg. The money is coming from the Regional Tariff Response Initiative and is intended to improve efficiency, adopt new technologies, and expand growth opportunities. Dozens of youth from Chatham-Kent have been celebrated for their volunteerism. A ceremony was held last week to honor the difference each of the youth have made to their schools and communities. Each of the students were nominated by their school principals. A list of the award winners can be found on our website at cknewstoday.ca. And a Canadian First Nation is warning of a dangerous new trend. The Benadryl trend sees people intentionally taking high doses of the common allergy medicine to see what kind of effects they can get from the drug. CTV News reports that the effects could come at an extreme cost and could even lead to a coma or death. If someone does have an overdose, health officials urge people to stay with the victim and keep them awake if possible. It's also important to bring the medicine bottle to the hospital or authorities to show health workers. The forecast, there's a heat warning in effect for the area until tonight. Windy and rainy today, there's a risk of thunderstorms. The high is 30, feeling like 38. Cloudy overnight with some gusty winds and a low of 9. Windy and mostly sunny tomorrow with a high of 14. Right now, it's 22 degrees. For more on these and other stories, go to cknewstoday.ca.
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0: 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What's happening around Chatham-Kent? 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
1: From Hollywood to Nashville,
2: it's a day's scoop. Hi, it's Cordell Green with your entertainment news. Well, a shakeup at the box office. The Michael Jackson biopic Michael bounced back to number one in its fourth weekend. The Devil Wears Prada 2 slipped to number two. Cody Johnson still riding high after his surprise Entertainer of the Year win at the ACM Awards on Sunday, while Ella Langley, the night's biggest winner who won seven awards in total, continues to make chart history. Choosing Texas has now spent 10 weeks at number one on the Billboard Hot 100. Meanwhile, her new song Be Her is number two on the chart for the second week. This marks the first time in history that a country artist has had the top two songs in back-to-back weeks. Carly Pearce recently opening up about her short marriage to Michael Ray, admitting that she knew it was a mistake on the wedding night. Florida Georgia Line say their relationship is repaired and now they're teasing possible reunion shows next year. Dan and Shay announced their new album, Young, is coming out August 21st, and Lainey Wilson is celebrating her 34th birthday today. She performed her song Can't Sit Still at the awards. And Tyler White, who's known from appearing on Love on the Spectrum, is jumping into country music with a new song called Oh Yeah, Baby. Oh, yeah.

0: 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I'm Cordell.
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1: With an update from cknewstoday.ca, I'm Georgia Newman. CK's first heat warning of the year was declared yesterday. It's supposed to last into tonight, with temperatures feeling close to 40 degrees with humidity. Environment Canada warns that the high temperatures could lead to heat-related illnesses like heat stroke. People are urged to limit their exposure to the sun and heat when possible, wear lightweight clothing, and drink plenty of fluids. Staying in places with air conditioning is also recommended to beat the heat. Do you have AC at home? Let us know on our daily poll at cknewstoday.ca. CK police issued just under 500 tickets during Road Safety Week. The 7-day blitz held last week is meant to encourage responsible driving habits. During the week, officers conducted 13 ride programs where they stopped almost 1,500 vehicles. According to police, 479 tickets were issued, including 364 speeding tickets and 10 criminal offenses were laid. A Chatham man is facing a drug trafficking charge after being caught driving while suspended. CK police arrested the man on Saturday after catching him driving in an unfit vehicle with wrong plates. During a search, police found 44 grams of suspected cocaine. The man was charged with possession for the purpose of trafficking, failing to comply with an undertaking, and several driving-related offenses. Flight disruptions and rising costs are upending Canadian summer travel plans. The situation, largely driven by the war in Iran, even prompted Global Affairs Canada to issue a travel warning ahead of the busy season. Travel experts told CBC News that there's still hope for vacations. The top tips to keep your holiday intact include getting travel insurance, knowing which flights are at risk of cancellation, planning to stay at your destination longer than planned, and giving yourself plenty of time to get where you're going. The World Health Organization is holding an emergency meeting today about the Ebola breakout in eastern Congo. At least 131 people are believed to have died from a rare strain with no approved medicines or vaccines. Reuters says the director general is deeply concerned about the scale and speed of the epidemic. There's 513 suspected cases now. The Chatham-Kent Hospice is celebrating 10 years of operation in the community. Executive Director of the Hospice Foundation Board, Brock McGregor, says part of that celebration includes opening the doors to the public.
2: This is the first time since our initial tours 10 years ago that the hospice is open for public tours, so individuals can sign up. We'll be doing those Wednesday afternoons, June 3rd, 10th, 17th, and 24th.
1: It's an opportunity for people to see what's changed over the last decade and learn more about the services offered. Tour space is limited, so anyone interested in a tour is encouraged to sign up online. Other hospice initiatives like a community art project and a kitchen renovation project are also underway. In sports, the Chatham-Kent Barnstormers are looking for a win tonight, playing the London Majors at 7:35. In Major League Baseball, the Toronto Blue Jays face the Yankees. In New York, the Detroit Tigers take on the Cleveland Guardians. The NHL Conference Finals have been determined. In the West, Vegas takes on Colorado on Wednesday. In the East, the Montreal Canadiens play Carolina on Thursday, and the Tempo are looking for a second win in a row. In the WNBA, Toronto is in Phoenix to face the Mercury. Now the forecast. A heat warning is in effect for the area. The alert is expected to last until tonight, and Environment Canada says CK could see daytime highs of 30 to 32 degrees. Cloudy today with a 30% chance of showers and a risk of thunderstorms. Cloudy tonight with a 40% chance of rain and a low of 9 degrees. Clearing tomorrow morning with a high of 14. I'm Georgia Newman. For more on these and other stories, visit cknewstoday.ca.
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13: I'm Adam Bell with your farm market updates. On the Chicago Board of Trade, corn futures July down a half at 476, September down a half at 481, soybean futures July down a half at 1212, August up one at 1212, wheat futures July up three at 667, September up two at 680. Live cattle futures June up 47 at 253.85, August down 37 at 246.77. Feeder cattle futures August up 152 at 360.37, September up 125 at 357.45. From the Andersons at Hensel, 2026 crop corn down a half at 628, 2027 crop corn steady at 608, 2026 crop soybeans up two at 1554, 2027 crop soybeans up three at 1473, 2026 soft Reb'n to wheat up three at 798, 2027 soft Reb'n to wheat up two at 827. From Brussels Livestock, top quality stocker steers, 500 to 600 pounds, 565 to 765, 600 to 700 pounds, 540 to 715, 7 to 8, 537 to 627, 8 to 9, 490 to 565, 900 to 1,000 pounds, 456 to 518, and 1,000 pounds and over, 411 to 477. Top quality stocker heifers, under 400 pounds, 640 to 720, 400 to 500, 500 to 680, 500 to 600 pounds, 442 to 640, 6 to 7, 440 to 595, 7 to 8, 407 to 539, 8 to 9, 370 to 460, and 900 pounds and over, 372 to 438. Ontario Pork reports the U.S. CME price says $90.35 U.S. That's down 32 cents from the previous day. 100% formula price, $224.32. That's up 61 cents. Quebec's average price on May 18th, $208.61. Opening lean hog futures price in Chicago for June, $93.32. That's up $1.56 from the previous day's close. That is the Blackburn Agri-Media Farm Market Report.
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13: I'm Adam Bell, and this is the Farm News. AgriPure has introduced a new 6% milk fat product in Ontario under its Steel Test brand, nearly doubling the fat content of traditional whole milk. The company says growing consumer demand, including interest from South Asian communities and trends favoring full-fat dairy products, helped drive the launch. Health experts say the higher fat milk is largely a matter of taste preference and notes it contains more saturated fat than lower fat options. The product arrived in Ontario stores last month, with AgriPure saying it will monitor demand before deciding on wider expansion. New data from the Canadian Federation of Independent Business suggests global shipping disruptions are adding another layer of cost pressure for Canadian small businesses, including those in agriculture. The survey finds about 15% of small businesses are dealing with supply and price impacts linked to shipping through the Strait of Hormuz, a key global trade route. Those disruptions are tied to higher costs and delays for non-fuel inputs, such as fertilizer, steel, aluminum, and other materials. Agriculture is the most affected sector, with 44% of farm businesses reporting challenges tied to input availability and pricing. And Health Canada's proposed changes to pesticide rules are drawing both optimism and concern in the ag sector as Canada moves closer to allowing crop protection products to be applied by drones. The draft rules, expected to be finalized this summer, would permit drones to apply any pesticide already approved for aerial use. The Canadian Agricultural Drone Association says the change would bring more flexibility for growers and better align Canada with other countries. Some in the industry say the move reflects years of pressure from farmers and could help modernize spray technology. That's all for the farm news. For more Agamedia news and information, visit mynewstoday.ca.
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1: Now the forecast. An alert is in effect for Chatham Kent. The alert has been issued until tonight, and Environment Canada says CK could see daytime highs of 30 to 32 degrees. Cloudy today with a 30% chance of showers and a risk of thunderstorms. Clearing tomorrow morning with a high of 14. Sunny Thursday with a high of 17. Cloudy Friday with a 60% chance of rain and a high of 18. More clouds Saturday with a high of 18 and a 40% chance of showers. The normals for this time of year are a high of 22 and a low of 10 degrees. Sunrise was at 6:04 a.m. and sunset is at 8:47 p.m. I'm Georgia Newman. For more Agrimedia news and information, visit mynewstoday.ca.
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And I ain't trying to rush and mess this up. 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
2: With an update from cknewstoday.ca, I'm Georgia Newman. Environment Canada has issued two weather alerts for the Chatham-Kent area. There's a heat warning in effect with daytime highs reaching up to 32 degrees, but the Humidex will make it feel more like 38 degrees. A severe thunderstorm watch has also been put in place. According to the alert, CK could see ping pong ball-sized hail, up to 110 kilometer per hour wind gusts, and there's a potential for a tornado. It's in place for this afternoon and evening, with power outages possible. High gas prices last month helped push Canada's inflation rate for April to 2.8% from last year. It rose 0.4 of a percentage point from March. Gas rose 28.6% last month from a year ago and 5.9% from March. Almost 1,500 cars were stopped in ride programs across Chatham-Kent as part of Road Safety Week. Last week, police held the 7-day campaign focused on creating safer roads. The event resulted in 364 speeding tickets issued and 10 criminal offenses laid. CK police were able to take 44 grams of cocaine off the street thanks to the automatic license plate recognition system. Back on Saturday, police received an alert from the system that a vehicle had the wrong license plate. Officers conducted a traffic stop and soon realized the driver had his license suspended and did not have a permit or insurance. Police then conducted a search of the driver and vehicle and ended up finding the suspected cocaine. The driver has since been charged with possession for the purpose of trafficking. There are plenty of events and initiatives planned to celebrate a decade of service by the Chatham-Kent Hospice. Executive Director of the Hospice Foundation Board, Brock McGregor, says one of those projects is a campaign to raise about $286,000 to renovate the hospice kitchen. There will also be public tours of the hospice space for the first time in 10 years and a community art project. Now the forecast. Environment Canada has issued a heat warning and a severe thunderstorm watch for the Chatham-Kent area. Today is cloudy with a 30% chance of showers, a risk of thunderstorms, and a high of 30. Cloudy tonight with a 40% chance of rain and a low of 9 degrees. Clearing tomorrow morning with a high of 14 degrees. I'm Georgia Newman. For more on these and other stories, visit cknewstoday.ca.
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3: Hi, it's Cordell Green with your entertainment news. Well, a shakeup at the box office. The Michael Jackson biopic Michael bounced back to number one in its fourth weekend. The Devil Wears Prada 2 slipped to number two. Cody Johnson still riding high after his surprise Entertainer of the Year win at the ACM Awards on Sunday, while Ella Langley, the night's biggest winner who won 7 awards in total, continues to make chart history. Choosing Texas has now spent 10 weeks at number 1 on the Billboard Hot 100. Meanwhile, her new song Be Her is number 2 on the chart for the second week. This marks the first time in history that a country artist has had the top two songs in back-to-back weeks. Carly Pearce recently opening up about her short marriage to Michael Ray, admitting that she knew it was a mistake on the wedding night. Georgia Line say their relationship is repaired and now they're teasing possible reunion shows next year. Dan and Shay announced their new album, Young, is coming out August 21st, and Lainey Wilson is celebrating her 34th birthday today. She performed her song Can't Sit Still at the awards. And Tyler White, who's known from appearing on Love on the Spectrum, is jumping into country music with a new song called Oh Yeah, Baby. Oh, yeah.

0: That's The Scoop. I'm Cordell.
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10: With an update from cknewstoday.ca, I'm Georgia Newman. CK police issued just under 500 tickets during Road Safety Week. The 7-day blitz held last week is meant to encourage responsible driving habits. During the week, officers conducted 13 ride programs where they stopped almost 1,500 vehicles. According to police, 479 tickets were issued, including 364 speeding tickets and 10 criminal offenses were laid. A Chatham man is facing a drug trafficking charge after being caught driving while suspended. CK police arrested the man on Saturday after catching him driving in an unfit vehicle with wrong plates. During a search, police found 44 grams of suspected cocaine. The man was charged with possession for the purpose of trafficking, failing to comply with an undertaking, and several driving-related offenses. The Chatham Kent Hospice is celebrating 10 years of operation in the community. Executive Director of the Hospice Foundation Board, Brock McGregor, says part of that celebration includes opening the doors to the public.
11: This is the first time since our initial tours 10 years ago that the hospice is open for public tours.
10: It's an opportunity for people to see what's changed over the last decade and learn more about the services offered. Tour space is limited, so anyone interested in a tour is encouraged to sign up online. In sports, the Chatham-Kent Barnstormers are looking for a win tonight, playing the London Majors at 7:35. In Major League Baseball, the Toronto Blue Jays face the Yankees. In New York, the Detroit Tigers take on the Cleveland Guardians. Now the forecast. A heat warning is in effect for the area. The alert is expected to last until tonight, and Environment Canada says CK could see daytime highs of 30 to 32 degrees. Cloudy today with a 30% chance of showers and a risk of thunderstorms. Cloudy tonight with a 40% chance of rain and a low of 9 degrees. Clearing tomorrow morning with a high of 14. I'm Georgia Newman. For more on these and other stories, visit cknewstoday.ca.
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4: 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The St. Clair Alumni Association recently presented the 33rd Annual Alumni of Distinction Awards at the St. Clair College Center for the Arts. 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
11: With an update from cknewstoday.ca, I'm Georgia Newman. Environment Canada has issued 2 weather alerts for the Chatham-Kent area. There's a heat warning in effect with daytime highs reaching up to 32 degrees, but the Humidex will make it feel more like 38 degrees. A severe thunderstorm watch has also been put in place. According to the alert, CK could see ping pong ball-sized hail, up to 110 km per hour wind gusts, and there's a potential for a tornado. It's in place for this afternoon and evening, with power outages possible. High gas prices last month helped push Canada's inflation rate for April to 2.8% from last year. It rose 0.4 percentage point from March. Gas rose 28.6% last month from a year ago and 5.9% from March. Almost 1,500 cars were stopped in ride programs across Chatham-Kent as part of Road Safety Week. Last week, police held the 7-day campaign focused on creating safer roads. The event resulted in 364 speeding tickets issued and 10 criminal offenses laid. CK police were able to take 44 grams of cocaine off the street thanks to the automatic license plate recognition system. Back on Saturday, police received an alert from the system that a vehicle had the wrong license plate. Officers conducted a traffic stop and soon realized the driver had his license suspended and did not have a permit or insurance. Police then conducted a search of the driver and vehicle and ended up finding the suspected cocaine. The driver has since been charged with possession for the purpose of trafficking. There are plenty of events and initiatives planned to celebrate a decade of service by the Chatham Kent Hospice. Executive Director of the Hospice Foundation Board, Brock McGregor, says one of those projects is a campaign to raise about $286,000 to renovate the hospice kitchen. There will also be public tours of the hospice space for the first time in 10 years and a community art project. Now the forecast. Environment Canada has issued a heat warning and a severe thunderstorm watch for the Chatham Kent area. Today is cloudy with a 30% chance of showers, a risk of thunderstorms, and a high of 30. Cloudy tonight with a 40% chance of rain and a low of 9 degrees. Clearing tomorrow morning with a high of 14 degrees. I'm Georgia Newman. For more on these and other stories, visit cknewstoday.ca.
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18: With an update from cknewstoday.ca, I'm Georgia Newman. Environment Canada has issued two weather alerts for the Chatham-Kent area. There's a heat warning in effect with daytime highs reaching up to 32 degrees, but the Humidex will make it feel more like 38 degrees. A severe thunderstorm watch has also been put in place. According to the alert, CK could see ping pong ball-sized hail, up to 110 kilometer per hour wind gusts, and there's a potential for a tornado. It's in place for this afternoon and evening, with power outages possible. CK police issued just under 500 tickets during Road Safety Week. The 7-day blitz held last week is meant to encourage responsible driving habits. During the week, officers conducted 13 ride programs where they stopped almost 1,500 vehicles. According to police, 479 tickets were issued, including 364 speeding tickets and 10 criminal offenses were laid. A Chatham man is facing a drug trafficking charge after being caught driving while suspended. CK police arrested the man on Saturday after catching him driving in an unfit vehicle with wrong plates. During a search, police found 44 grams of suspected cocaine. The man was charged with possession for the purpose of trafficking, failing to comply with an undertaking, and several driving-related offenses. Flight disruptions and rising costs are upending Canadian summer travel plans. The situation, largely driven by the war in Iran, even prompted Global Affairs Canada to issue a travel warning ahead of the busy season. Travel experts told CBC News that there's still hope for vacations. The top tips to keep your holiday intact include getting travel insurance, knowing which flights are at risk of cancellation, planning to stay at your destination longer than planned, and giving yourself plenty of time to get where you're going. The World Health Organization is holding an emergency meeting today about the Ebola breakout in eastern Congo. At least 131 people are believed to have died from a rare strain with no approved medicines or vaccines. Reuters says the director general is deeply concerned about the scale and speed of the epidemic. There's 513 suspected cases now. The Chatham Kent Hospice is celebrating 10 years of operation in the community. Executive Director of the Hospice Foundation Board, Brock McGregor, says part of that celebration includes opening the doors to the public.
11: This is the first time since our initial tours 10 years ago that the hospice is open for public tours, so individuals can sign up. We'll be doing those Wednesday afternoons, June 3rd, 10th, 17th, and 24th.
18: It's an opportunity for people to see what's changed over the last decade and learn more about the services offered. Tour space is limited, so anyone interested in a tour is encouraged to sign up online. Other hospice initiatives like a community art project and a kitchen renovation project are also underway. In sports, the Chatham Kent Barnstormers are looking for a win tonight, playing the London Majors at 7:35. In Major League Baseball, the Toronto Blue Jays face the Yankees. In New York, the Detroit Tigers take on the Cleveland Guardians. The NHL Conference Finals have been determined. In the West, Vegas takes on Colorado on Wednesday. In the East, the Montreal Canadiens play Carolina on Thursday, and the Tempo are looking for a second win in a row. In the WNBA, Toronto is in Phoenix to face the Mercury. Now the forecast. Environment Canada has issued a heat warning and a severe thunderstorm watch for the Chatham-Kent area. Today is cloudy with a 30% chance of showers, a risk of thunderstorms, and a high of 30. Cloudy tonight with a 40% chance of rain and a low of 9 degrees. Clearing tomorrow morning with a high of 14 degrees. I'm Georgia Newman. 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
13: With an update from cknewstoday.ca, I'm Georgia Newman. Environment Canada has issued 3 weather alerts for the Chatham-Kent area. There's a heat warning in effect with daytime highs reaching up to 32 degrees, but the Humidex will make it feel more like 38 degrees. Environment Canada warns that the high temperatures could lead to heat-related illnesses like heat stroke. People are urged to limit their exposure to the sun and heat when possible, wear lightweight clothing, and drink plenty of fluids. Staying in places with air conditioning is also recommended to beat the heat. Do you have AC at home? Let us know on our daily poll at cknewstoday.ca. A severe thunderstorm watch and warning has also been put in place. According to the alert, CK could see ping pong ball sized hail, up to 110 kilometer per hour wind gusts, and there's potential for a tornado. It's in place for this afternoon and evening with power outages possible. High gas prices last month helped push Canada's inflation rate for April to 2.8% from last year. It rose 0.4 of a percentage point from March. The war in Iran continues to contribute to uncertainty about gas supply, and retailers have switched to the summer blend. Gas rose 28.6% last month from a year ago and 5.9% from March. Almost 1,500 cars were stopped in ride programs across Chatham-Kent as part of Road Safety Week. Last week, police held the seven-day campaign focused on creating safer roads. The event resulted in 364 speeding tickets issued and 10 criminal offenses laid. CK police were able to take 44 grams of cocaine off the street thanks to an automatic license plate recognition system. Back on Saturday, police received an alert from the system that a vehicle had the wrong license plate. Officers conducted a traffic stop and soon realized the driver had his license suspended and did not have a permit or insurance. Police then conducted a search of the driver and vehicle and ended up finding the suspected cocaine. The driver has since been charged with possession for the purpose of tracking. Despite flight disruptions and cancellation, there is hope for summer vacations. Global Affairs Canada has issued a travel advisory saying that government assistance would be limited if Canadians choose to travel. CBC News reports that travel experts do have some advice for those who plan to vacation overseas. Some top tips include getting travel insurance, knowing which flights are at risk of cancellation, and planning to stay at your destination longer than planned. There are plenty of events and initiatives planned to celebrate a decade of service by the Chatham-Kent Hospice. Executive Director of the Hospice Foundation Board, Brock McGregor, says one of those projects is a campaign to raise about $286,000 to renovate the hospice kitchen.
14: For many people, that kitchen environment, food is a real source of connection, of building relationships, and after 10 years of really constant use, we know that that space needs to be updated. It's going to be more accessible.
13: There will also be public tours of the hospice space for the first time in 10 years and a community art project. In sports, the Chatham-Kent Barnstormers are looking for a win tonight, playing the London Majors at 7:35. In Major League Baseball, the Toronto Blue Jays face the Yankees. In New York, the Detroit Tigers take on the Cleveland Guardians. The NHL Conference Finals have been determined. In the West, Vegas takes on Colorado on Wednesday. In the East, the Montreal Canadiens play Carolina on Thursday, and the Tempo are looking for a second win in a row. In the WNBA, Toronto is in Phoenix to face the Mercury. Now the forecast. Environment Canada has issued a heat warning and a severe thunderstorm watch for the Chatham-Kent area. Today is cloudy with a 30% chance of showers and a risk of thunderstorms with a high of 30. Cloudy tonight with a 40% chance of rain and a low of 9 degrees, clearing tomorrow morning with a high of 14. I'm Georgia Newman. For more on this and other stories, visit cknewstoday.ca.
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13: With an update from cknewstoday.ca, I'm Georgia Newman. Environment Canada has issued three weather alerts for the Chatham-Kent area. There's a heat warning in effect with daytime highs reaching up to 32 degrees, but the humidex will make it feel more like 38 degrees. Environment Canada warns that the high temperatures could lead to heat-related illnesses like heat stroke. People are urged to limit their exposure to the sun and heat when possible, wear lightweight clothing, and drink plenty of fluids. A severe thunderstorm watch and warning has also been put in place. According to the alert, CK could see ping pong ball sized hail, up to 110 kilometers per hour wind gusts, and there's potential for a tornado. It's in place for this afternoon and evening, with power outages possible. CK police issued just under 500 tickets during Road Safety Week. The seven-day blitz held last week is meant to encourage responsible driving habits. During the week, officers conducted 13 ride programs where they stopped almost 1,500 vehicles. According to police, 479 tickets were issued, including 364 speeding tickets and 10 criminal offenses were laid. A Chatham man is facing a drug trafficking charge after being caught driving while suspended. CK police arrested the man on Saturday after catching him driving in an unfit vehicle with wrong plates. During a search, police found 44 grams of suspected cocaine. The man was charged with possession for the purpose of trafficking, failing to comply with an undertaking, and several driving-related offenses. Flight disruptions and rising costs are upending Canadian summer travel plans. The situation, largely driven by the war in Iran, even prompted Global Affairs Canada to issue a travel warning ahead of the busy season. Travel experts told CBC News that there's still hope for vacations. The top tips to keep your holiday intact include getting travel insurance, knowing which flights are at risk of cancellation, planning to stay at your destination longer than planned, and giving yourself plenty of time to get where you're going. The World Health Organization is holding an emergency meeting today about the Ebola breakout in eastern Congo. At least 131 people are believed to have died from a rare strain with no approved medicines or vaccines. Reuters says the director general is deeply concerned about the scale and speed of the epidemic. There's 513 suspected cases now. The Chatham Kent Hospice is celebrating 10 years of operation in the community. Executive Director of the Hospice Foundation Board, Brock McGregor, says part of that celebration includes opening the doors to the public.
1: This is the first time since our initial tours 10 years ago that the hospice is open for public tours, so individuals can sign up. We'll be doing those Wednesday afternoons, June 3rd, 10th, 17th, and 24th.
13: It's an opportunity for people to see what's changed over the last decade and learn more about the services offered. Tour space is limited, so anyone interested in a tour is encouraged to sign up online. Other hospice initiatives like a community art project and a kitchen renovation project are also underway. In sports, the Chatham Kent Barnstormers are looking for a win tonight, playing the London Majors at 7:35. In Major League Baseball, the Toronto Blue Jays face the Yankees. In New York, the Detroit Tigers take on the Cleveland Guardians. The NHL Conference Finals have been determined. In the West, Vegas takes on Colorado on Wednesday. In the East, the Montreal Canadiens play Carolina on Thursday, and the Tempo are looking for a second win in a row. In the WNBA, Toronto is in Phoenix to face the Mercury. Now the forecast. Environment Canada has issued a heat warning as well as a severe thunderstorm watch and warning for the Chatham-Kent area. Cloudy tonight with a 40% chance of rain and a low of 9 degrees, clearing tomorrow morning with a high of 14. I'm Georgia Newman. 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Big.

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2: Hi, it's Cordell Green with your entertainment news. Well, a shakeup at the box office. The Michael Jackson biopic Michael bounced back to number one in its fourth weekend. The Devil Wears Prada 2 slipped to number two. Cody Johnson still riding high after his surprise Entertainer of the Year win at the ACM Awards on Sunday, while Ella Langley, the night's biggest winner who won seven awards in total, continues to make chart history. Choosing Texas has now spent 10 weeks at number one on the Billboard Hot 100. Meanwhile, her new song Be Her is number two on the chart for the second week. This marks the first time in history that a country artist has had the top two songs in back-to-back weeks. Carly Pearce recently opening up about her short marriage to Michael Ray, admitting that she knew it was a mistake on the wedding night. Florida Georgia Line say their relationship is repaired and now they're teasing possible reunion shows next year. Dan and Shay announced their new album, Young, is coming out August 21st, and Lainey Wilson is celebrating her 34th birthday today. She performed her song Can't Sit Still at the awards. And Tyler White, who's known from appearing on Love on the Spectrum, is jumping into country music with a new song called Oh Yeah, Baby. Oh, yeah.

0: That's The Scoop. I'm Cordell.
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